most people, 7 to 9 hours a night. I like to think of these things as sort of a three-legged stool, right? If you're not doing any one of them, it's really hard to keep balanced with the others. The key here is you don't have to strive for perfection. Doing anything is going to be better than nothing. I'm Dr. Sanjay Gupta, helping you live a better life.

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1: Hour number three. Lines are open for you. We're doing something fun. If you're new to the program, hello, my name's Mike Wickett, broadcasting live from Des Moines, Iowa. You can follow me on Instagram.

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1: Final hour of the show. John Lund coming your way an hour from now. And I believe John Lund, by the way, one of my newest followers on Twitter. You can follow me at Mike Wickett on Twitter and Instagram and Facebook and Threads. Did I miss anything? TikTok in there as well. And I think John Lund just got hired back at his old radio station in, is it in San Francisco? Congratulations to John. That's pretty awesome. Saw that in the radio trade. So congrats to our very own. Getting a job doing the sports thing again locally and nationally. He's a multifaceted sports talk show host. So the Hall of Fame induction ceremonies were today. We had the Hall of Fame game. Carolina beat Arizona 33-30. That was on Thursday in Canton, Ohio.

0: It is the late night version right now of Sports Night here on Westwood One Sports and the Westwood One Sports app. I am John Lund. Thank you so much for joining us. Alex is here. Stu is here. And what is even better is I am in the Westwood One Studios in Culver City, California, where everything emanates, where the genesis is. That's where I'm sitting right now. We'll give you five things you absolutely positively have to know right stinking now in just a second. But I just met Alex in person. I feel great. I have energy. Things are good, man. How you doing, Alex?
1: John, I would say I love you, but I love you even more now. I held you. I broke bread with you. Oh. I chatted with you. I don't know what else I need besides Stu sitting on my lap. I know. I don't know what else.
0: We got to get everybody here.
1: We need it. Yeah, we need it.
0: Because usually the show is going to be so much better tonight, and it is always great. But it is going to be so much better tonight because I'm usually in this cramped little studio, and I don't have any human interaction.

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Welcome into Westwood One Sports. It is hour number two with me, Will Dalton, in here for Elijah Campbell. You can also get us on the Westwood One Sports app. And we're taking your calls wherever you're listening from, by the way. We appreciate that. 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

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Wrapping up my training camp tour, you get individual segments, you get YouTube shorts, you get the live stream. There's really no other place to be except for our Westwood One Sports Night YouTube. So appreciate you all locking in with us there. I am in Berea, Ohio, out at 92.3 The Fan in Cleveland. I was out at Browns training camp for the second consecutive day yesterday. We will recap and empty my notebook from day two of Browns camp coming up in a little bit. But the topic at hand right now is what is currently going on in the nation's capital. Yesterday, all-pro left tackle Laremy Tunsil left practice with what was thought to be a stinger or some sort of neck injury. Come to find out, a little after dinner time,

final hour of power. You're on Sunday Morning Sports with the youngest of Charles and L. Willingham. I'll get you up to 11 a.m. Whew. I can get out of my bag now and actually, like, take the emotion out of this show and be a human. We're going to let you hear the best from the NFL Hall of Fame ceremony from last night as well. Just really, really touching stuff. And honestly, I'm starting to feel old, guys. I'm starting to feel old because the guys that I grew up watching are now being inducted into the Pro Football Hall of Fame. It is a humbling, humbling feeling, humbling experience for sure. We will take a look at the 2027 Hall of Fame class and the nominees for it coming up before we get out of this final hour of the program. The big time breaking news, though, to start this show, happened last night out in D.C. Laremy Tunsil left practice yesterday. Initial thoughts was it was just a stinger and maybe some sort of neck injury. Not a big deal. A little after dinner time, we got the report from Mike Garofolo of ESPN and the NFL Network. He was the first on the scene. Laremy Tunsil, torn triceps, going to require surgery, and we'll see whether or not he's able to come back during the regular season for Washington. But a massive blow that, to me, kind of changes things when it comes to the landscape of the NFC. I am out in Berea, Ohio right now. I'm at 92.3 The Fan, one of our over 200-plus affiliates out there nationwide. So shout out to them for hosting your boy here for the second consecutive morning. The Browns, they're interesting, guys. So I'm the national media member that's probably more bullish on the Cleveland Browns than anybody else in the national media. You know who told me that, too? And this was an awesome

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A new episode comes out every Monday night at 12:01 Eastern Time. 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